did you ever realize that your mistake had a price? Oh, you threw it all away, 'cause you're the devil in disguise. Now would you ever realize the consequences of

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Music is my best friend.

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1: 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On the horizon of the sea, there full ground. Good vibes and warm air all around.
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1: And there's no light on the horizon. You're like a lion in the lion. Is it a tragedy or triumph? You're so good at sin. Why did you swallow down my poison? I'm your number one fan. Make it on a desert island.

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2: Greetings, loved ones. Let's take a journey.